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0: 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Historic Mesquite is looking for volunteers to help them achieve their mission of preserving Mesquite's history. They are hosting a volunteer open house this Wednesday morning from 10 to noon to highlight volunteer opportunities and how to get involved. 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It's under the community calendar button.
1: Stardate, August 9th. The moon forms a nice triangle with the twins of Gemini at dawn tomorrow. The stars, Castor and Pollux. Castor is to

0: the left of the moon, with brighter Pollux about the same distance to the lower left. Castor consists of 6 known stars. We haven't found planets orbiting any of them. Pollux is a single star, and it has 1 likely planet, a giant that's much heavier than any of the planets in our own solar system. The planet was discovered 20 years ago by astronomers at McDonald Observatory. They'd seen evidence of the star earlier, but they couldn't confirm it. It also has a formal name, Thestius, a variation of the name of Pollux's mother in Greek mythology. The planet is almost 3 times the mass of Jupiter, the Sun's largest planet. It's farther from Pollux than Earth is from the Sun, but that's much too close for the planet to be habitable. That's because Pollux has passed beyond the prime phase of life. It's puffed up to about 9 times the Sun's diameter, so it's much brighter than the Sun. That extra energy makes Thestius much too hot to have liquid water at its surface, a key ingredient for life. The temperature could have been more comfortable in the past. The planet itself probably is a big ball of gas, not a good place to live. But if it has any moons, it's possible that they could have offered better environments for life. We have more sky watching tips and much more about our amazing universe in Stardate magazine. Details at stardate.org. For the University of Texas at Austin McDonald Observatory, I'm Billy Henry.
1: I'm Samantha Smith with your Sunday evening forecast. Tonight we'll have a clear sky and a low near 76 degrees. For your Monday, you can expect sunshine and a high near 99.

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0: the Mesquite Convention Center. 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
1: Do you love green salads but hanker for something a little bit different and easy? Look no further than my goat cheese and pistachio salad. I'm Chef Sandra Lewis with Life at the Table with a savory moment. Man has been making goat cheese for thousands of years. Goats were one of the first domesticated animals in the Middle East, raised primarily for their meat. The Moors took goats to France in the 8th century AD, where the French were the first to embrace and perfect the deliciousness of transforming goat milk into cheese. Typically, when goat cheese is added to a salad, it's in crumbles. That's because goat cheese has a pesky tendency to fall apart. You know this well if you've ever tried to spread goat cheese with a knife on a cracker, and thus why goat cheese is so very often crumbled into every dish it adorns. But there are no crumbles in my goat cheese and pistachio salad. The crumble factor is overcome with a bit of cling film and some time in the freezer before and after rolling the goat cheese log in chopped pistachios. Fresh out of the freezer, the log is sliced into medallions and laid on top of the salad greens. It may still peel off a crumble or two, but the presentation factor is worth the effort. There are several benefits to adding goat cheese to your diet. Goat cheese is lower in lactose than cow's milk, so if you're lactose intolerant, it may be a good cheese to try. Goat cheese may also help you feel fuller longer, which can help with weight loss. It's been known to have properties that improves digestion and improves bone health with its calcium content. Goat cheese is also a great source of selenium that helps the body break down DNA damaging peroxides. Fromage de chèvre is a fancy smancy way to say goat cheese. The word chèvre simply means goat in French. So if you want to impress your friends and family, tell them you are making a fromage de chèvre and pistachio salad instead of the plain old American way of saying goat cheese and pistachio salad. Either way you play it, you and your guests are going to love this fun and delicious goat cheese and pistachio salad. Get this recipe and more on my website, lifeatthetable.com. I'm Chef Sandra Lewis with Life at the Table. 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
2: For your Sunday evening, you can expect a clear sky and a low near 76 degrees.

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0: Know what's going on with your community on KELM Mesquite ISD Radio. 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She'll perform at French Street Station from 7 to 9. 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

I'm Samantha Smith with your Sunday evening forecast. Tonight we'll have a clear sky and a low near 76 degrees. For your Monday, you can expect sunshine and a high near 99.

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0: 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This program is available to women of reproductive age, expectant mothers, and new parents or guardians. They will also have free blood pressure screenings and free HbA1c testing. There will be a Spanish session from 9 to 10 and an English session from 10 to 11. Check out our KEOM community calendar on our website for more details.
1: From the Switch Energy Alliance, this is Earth Date. Before modern energy gave us modern air conditioning, we had sweat to keep us cool, and shade, and maybe a jump in the lake. Animals still rely on those today to beat the heat. Horses, like humans, sweat. When the sweat evaporates, it cools the skin. Dogs, antelopes, and some birds pant, drawing breath rapidly across their tongues and throats, where evaporative cooling brings down the temperature of blood near the skin surface. Other birds vibrate the flaps of skin on their throats to circulate air around blood vessels found there. Elephants do something similar, cooling blood vessels in their huge ears by flapping them. Camels and toucans draw air across blood vessels in their noses. Rodents and amphibians burrow in the soil or under leaf litter, where it's cooler and moister. Some toads burrow and go dormant until the next rain comes. Some even form a protective cocoon of their own shed skin. Deer, doves, and many other creatures seek shade during the heat of the day, resting silently to keep metabolic rates low. Even fish seek shade underwater, under overhanging rocks or docks, or they retreat to the dark depths where the water is cooler. Speaking of water, buffalo and birds splash in shallow pools. Vultures, maybe not surprisingly, go so far as to pee on their own legs to cool themselves off. Which just goes to show, when the heat rises, animals have found amazing ways to adapt. I'm Scott Tinker.
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3: For your Sunday evening, you can expect a clear sky and a low near 76 degrees.

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1: Now here's a look at what's going on in and around the community on the KEOM community calendar. Mesquite ISD is hosting a free Dallas County Health Start program on Tuesday, August 11th, that's this Tuesday, at the Family Engagement Center. This program is available to women of reproductive age, expectant mothers, and new parents or guardians. They're also going to have a free blood pressure screening and free HbA1c testing. There is a Spanish session from 9 till 10 and an English session from 10 till 1. Historic Mesquite is looking for volunteers to help them achieve their mission of preserving Mesquite's history. They are hosting a volunteer open house this Wednesday morning from 10 till noon. The whole thing is to highlight volunteer opportunities and to show you how you can get involved. The program is free to attend and light refreshments will be served. And finally, you can enjoy a night of music in downtown Mesquite still as the Off the Rails concert series continues every Saturday night through the end of August. It's all in conjunction with the downtown Mesquite Market. And the next concert is going to be this Saturday, August 15th, featuring Alexandra, a Southern singer-songwriter with an indie pop sound. She'll be performing at Front Street Station from 7 till 9. And it's always free to attend, but you might want to bring your own chair. To find out details on this and everything going on in the community, just go to the KEOM website and check out our community calendar. That website, KEOM.FM. For the community calendar, I'm Chris Frazee.
2: I'm Samantha Smith with your Sunday evening forecast. Tonight we'll have a clear sky and a low near 76 degrees. For your Monday, you can expect sunshine and a high near 99.

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1: 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So catch it every Saturday at 9:45 in the morning, 3:45 in the afternoon, and 6:45 in the evening. Feed your curiosity. 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
2: Now here's a look at what's going on in and around the community on the KEOM Community Calendar. Mesquite ISD is hosting a free Dallas County Health Start program on Tuesday, August 11th. That's tomorrow at the Family Engagement Center.

This program is available to women of reproductive age, expectant mothers, and new parents or guardians. They're also going to have a free blood pressure screening and free HbA1c testing. There is a Spanish session from 9 till 10 and an English session from 10 till 1. Historic Mesquite is looking for volunteers to help them achieve their mission of preserving Mesquite's history. They are hosting a volunteer open house this Wednesday morning from 10 till noon. The whole thing is to highlight volunteer opportunities and to show you how you can get involved. The program is free to attend, and light refreshments will be served. And finally, you can enjoy a night of music in downtown Mesquite still as the Off the Rails concert series continues every Saturday night through the end of August. It's all in conjunction with the Downtown Mesquite Market. And the next concert is going to be this Saturday, August 15th, featuring Alexandra, a Southern singer-songwriter with an indie pop sound. She'll be performing at Front Street Station from 7 till 9. And it's always free to attend, but you might want to bring your own chair. To find out details on this and everything going on in the community, just go to the KEOM website and check out our community calendar. That website, KEOM.FM. For the community calendar, I'm Chris Frazee.

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1: TSN News, I'm Barbara Schwartz. There's good news for Democratic Senate hopeful James Tallarico. Founds himself with a lead over his Republican opponent Ken Paxton. In the fourth consecutive poll, we get more from Chris Fox.
2: The latest poll out of Texas A&M has Tallarico up by four over Paxton, 47% to 43%. The same poll in June had the two tied at 46%. The big jump for Tallarico coming from independent voters who now favor him by 23 points. Governor Abbott also finds himself in a tough fight for re-election with Democrat Jeannie Hinojosa. In their June poll, Abbott was up by 6. That lead has since shrunk down to just 1%, 46% to 45%. And the shocker of this poll coming in the race for lieutenant governor. For the first time I can remember, Dan Patrick finds himself down in the polls. State Rep. Vicki Goodwin is up 48% to 46%. In Austin, Chris Fox, TSN News.
1: A growing number of self-driving big rigs are rolling on I-35 between San Antonio and Austin. John Esparza with the Texas Trucking Association says this is great for the industry.
3: They're actually creating jobs when you talk about the technology and the support needed for autonomous trucks.
1: Latest push is by a company called Aurora. They want to have trucks without drivers going between Laredo and Dallas and eventually to Phoenix. They already have them on a route between Dallas and Houston. One of the back to school highlights for parents may be your kid's first day photo before heading to class. But this is a reminder that information you share could tip off the wrong people.
4: Police are suggesting not to reveal your child's full name, school, grade, or teacher. For example, instead of a sign saying first day of first grade, that could be simplified just to first day of school. Police also suggest taking any first day pictures in a simple and neutral background with no visible details about your home, street signs, or anything else identifiable. Officers remind

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1: You can do it if you try. President Trump will swear in Todd Blanche as Attorney General today in the Oval Office. Blanche's Senate confirmation was 50-49 vote. Trump's plan for peace between Israel and Hamas facing new setbacks, with both sides pushing back on calls for complete disarmament. Federal investigators have taken over the probe into a deadly New York City boating accident over the weekend. A 22-foot power vessel capsized, killing a woman and her baby. The captain charged with 13 counts of reckless endangerment. The U.S. in the middle of several foodborne outbreaks, namely cyclospora and salmonella. The lack of government oversight on the national food chain could be part of the issue. Six Savannah, Georgia Police Department employees, including four officers, fired after an investigation of the mishandling of the data related to the Flock camera system, and more than 40 large wildfires are burning in the western U.S. I'm Barbara Schwartz on the Texas State Network, TSN.

0: classic hits bring back classic memories on 88.5 KEOM. Historic Mesquite is honoring America's 250th with their Threads of Memory exhibit. You'll be able to explore how different Mesquite families and neighbors have celebrated, remembered, and connected to America's story over the years. 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

0: 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Mesquite ISD invites area realtors to sign up for their Realtor Connection email list. 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
1: TSN News, I'm Tristan Ryan. Student ID badges becoming more than just a way for schools to identify their students as several North Texas districts expand their use this school year.
2: In Garland ISD, students will scan their badges when getting on and off district buses, including buses used for field trips. The district says that gives staff a real-time record of which students are on a bus, while parents can receive notifications through the Stop Finder app. Richardson ISD says badges can also be used for bus transportation, school meals, and library books. RISD officials say badges will be given out in the first weeks of school and says parents will receive more information from their campus in the first weeks as well about the badge process and expectations. The districts follow behind Dallas and Fort Worth ISD, who also require the photo badges to be worn at all times. Emily Gupathiel, TSN News.
1: A growing number of self-driving big rigs are rolling one I-35 between San Antonio and Austin. John Esparza with the Texas Trucking Association says this is a great thing for the industry.
3: They're actually creating jobs when you talk about the technology and the support needed for autonomous trucks.
1: This latest push is by a company called Aurora. They want to have trucks without drivers going between Laredo and Dallas and then eventually to Phoenix. They already have them on route between Dallas and Houston. And San Antonio Mayor Gina Ortiz-Jones continues to spar with council members over the new Spurs Arena project as she hosts another listening session tonight.
4: Mayor Jones tells Ticket 760.
5: This has unfortunately turned into like, well, you don't love the Spurs. I can just do math, right?
4: But to District 10's Mark White, the math is not mathing.
6: The mayor is trying to exploit the deficit to enhance her argument against the arena.
5: I have never said that. What I did say is, one, the economic environment has changed. Last November, we were not talking about raising property taxes.
6: To think that we need to spend the next 3 months to debate this again, I think would be a waste of taxpayer time and money.
4: Eric Lycum, TSN News.
1: And Democratic Senate hopeful James Tallarico is finding himself up by 4% over Ken Paxton, 47% to 43, according to the latest polling out of Texas A&M. In their June poll, the two were deadlocked at 46. The big jump for Tallarico comes from independent voters, who now favor him by 23 points, 53% to 30. Governor Abbott also finds himself in a bit of a tough fight for his race against Democrat Gina Hinojosa. In their June poll, Abbott was up by 6. That lead has since shrunk down to just 1%, 46 to 45. And the big shocker of this poll comes in the race for lieutenant governor. Dan Patrick finds himself down in the polls. State Representative Vicki Goodwin is up 48% to 46. I'm Tristan Ryan. You're listening to TSN News. Headlines coming up.
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1: Iran's president says its new supreme leader is calling for unity as the Islamic Republic faces economic hardships and sanctions stemming from its war with the United States. Iran says talks with Oman to reopen the Strait of Hormuz are progressing, but stresses that resuming traffic in the strait is tied to U.S. concessions. Washington residents and officials see President Donald Trump's extended National Guard deployment as an attempt to restrict the heavily Democratic city's autonomy. The Republican president announced a crime emergency in the nation's capital a year ago, saying the Guard hardwood make the city safe and beautiful. The UK and France are bracing for a fifth heat wave of the season, adding to an intense stretch of hot weather that has repeatedly sent temperatures soaring across Europe since May. National weather agency Meteo France is warning that temperatures approaching 104 degrees starting tomorrow onward in southeastern France. I'm Tristan Ryans. I want to thank you for listening to TSN News.

0: 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The 13th annual Lakeside AmBucks Charity Golf Tournament is scheduled for Monday, September 28th, and registration is open. 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
2: Wearing a seatbelt reduces the risk of dying in a crash by 45% for people in the front seat of passenger cars. For those in pickups, seatbelts reduce the risk by 60%, since pickups are more likely to roll over than passenger vehicles. Your seatbelt is designed to keep you from being thrown into the dashboard or windshield, or even onto the road. An airbag can be a big lifesaver, but without a seatbelt, it can be ineffective and even dangerous. In a crash, a seatbelt ensures you're not thrown into a fast-opening airbag, a force that could injure or kill you. You may think your airbag is going to protect you, but it's designed to work with your seatbelt, not to replace it. I'm Officer Lopez, and these tips were brought to you by your Mesquite Police Department's Crime Prevention Unit.

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0: 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Tickets are on sale until noon on Monday, September 21st, and the drawing will be held at 12:30. We have the link to get your tickets linked on the KEOM community calendar. 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
1: 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Here's Chris Whitting.
2: Way back when a fellow named Dave Rosen first shipped out to help fight the Korean War, he never dreamed he'd find his lifelong career overseas. But after returning home, one of his fondest memories of the service was the coin-operated games at a Japanese military base. So, Dave decided to become a game exporter, shipping the newest arcade games over to Japan, where the customers couldn't get enough of them. It wasn't long till Dave scored again, creating and building his own games for overseas sale. Maybe you never heard of the original name of Dave Rosen's company, Service Games, but I'm sure you know its famous abbreviation, Sega. Sega Corporation soon became known as the worldwide winner in the game business. With the Success Journal, I'm Chris Whitting.

0: TSN News, I'm Barbara Schwartz. It's now four straight polls that State Representative James Tallarico has found himself with the lead over Ken Paxton in the race for Senate. TSN's Chris Fox has more on the latest poll out of Texas A&M.
1: Back in June, the Texas A&M poll had Tallarico and Paxton deadlocked at 46%. Now Tallarico finds himself up by 47% to 43%. The voters siding with Tallarico on issues like affordability, the Iran war, and honesty. Paxton leads Tallarico on the issue of border security. Governor Abbott, once up by 6% in the June A&M poll, is now just up by 1% over his Democratic opponent, Gina Inouye, 46% to 45%. And probably the biggest shocker, the race for Lieutenant Governor. Dan Patrick is trailing State Rep Vicki Goodwin, 48% to 46%. In Austin, Chris Fox, TSN News.
0: Corpus Christi Mayor Paulette Guajardo suspended from office for 30 days.
2: Guajardo was formally reprimanded following a four-day hearing over a petition seeking her removal from office. The council voted 5-1 for the suspension. KRIS Television reports a $2 million tax incentive that was awarded to a Homewood Suites hotel project is at the center of the controversy. An altered FEMA flood map allegedly led to the tax incentive being awarded. Guajardo was accused of aiding in a fraud against the taxpayers in the matter. The mayor also was accused of perjury in a deposition hearing. John Mark Dempsey, TSN News.
0: For many districts across Texas, the doors opened this morning to welcome students to a new school year. TSN's Russell Scott spoke to one parent who says his first, second, and third graders were up and at them.
3: They're doing great. Yeah, they're ready to get back to it.
4: Any issues getting them up or anything this morning?
3: Oh, no. They're good students. They're ready.
0: Other school districts begin later this week, some next week. FIFA host cities are still working the numbers to figure out how big an economic impact came from the World Cup.
5: That, of course, includes both Dallas and Houston. According to a memo prepared for the Dallas City Council, city staff expects a significant economic benefit, but there's still time before the numbers are known. Final hotel figures won't be known until September, and the city is still in a process seeking reimbursements from the state. Preliminary indicators, though, show the World Cup generated substantial benefits for Dallas.

0: campus. This is TSN News.
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0: An executive order calling for revamped childhood vaccine recommendations that promote his long-held beliefs that shots should be spaced out into separate medical visits. The order will recommend administering each vaccine in its own visit and separating the measles, mumps, and rubella, that's the MMR vaccine, into three different shots. Taylor Farms now pulling more than a dozen products with jalapeno peppers from grocery shelves across the country. The latest recall due to a salmonella outbreak that sickened at least 345 people in 27 states. Iran says it will not reopen the Strait of Hormuz until the United States lifts its blockade on the strait and meets some other demands. A U.S. base renamed today for the late Senator Lindsey Graham. The former Joint Base Charleston and Graham State of South Carolina. Graham died July 11, 2026. He was 71. I'm Barbara Schwartz, TSN News.

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2: Do you know whether you have high blood pressure? 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
3: Many people think of it as something that's not all that common, but exactly the opposite is the case. 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
2: In most cases, there are no symptoms when you have high blood pressure. If you don't bother to keep track of your blood pressure until you feel some symptoms, you're taking a dangerous risk with your life. 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So don't put it off. With Checkup on Health, I'm Chris Whitting. 88.

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1: Teacher Lauren Johnson returned all the graded essays but one. 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

0: 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This year's Keep Mesquite Beautiful Butterfly Ball is coming up on Saturday, September 12th at the Mesquite Convention Center. 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
2: One of the first reality television series debuts before most Americans even own a TV set. Candid Camera begins broadcasting on this day in 1947. After terrorizing New York City for more than a year, serial killer David Berkowitz, the so-called Son of Sam, is arrested on this day in 1977. The youngest singer to top the American music charts is Little Stevie Wonder. He's just 13 when Fingertips Part 2 makes it to the top of the singles chart on this day in 1963. Roberta Flack knows what it's like to have a number one single. She's there on this day in 1974. Feel Like Making Love is Flack's third number one hit. On August 10th, 1976, Elton John plays the first of 10 nights at New York's Madison Square Garden. Celebrities born on this day include country music and sausage legend Jimmy Dean, vocalist Patty Austin, and actor Antonio Banderas. That's Time Rewind. I'm David Mendel.

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1: TSN News, I'm Barbara Schwartz. The state's Ten Commandments law survives another legal challenge, this one brought by three Houston mother with kids in the public school system. Here's Chris Fox.
2: A Harris County judge denied the request from the three mothers to temporarily stop the state from requiring the Ten Commandments be displayed in every public school classroom, at least until a full trial. Emily Roth is the lead plaintiff in the lawsuit.
3: It's much more than just a poster. It's the state picking one religion to say this is the right one and put it in a place of authority for kids it's an overstep.
2: The conservative Christian group Texas Values celebrated the judge's decision from the courthouse steps. They're Jonathan Covey.
4: No student is required to pray. No student is required to profess faith. No student is required to agree with the Ten Commandments.
2: An injunction hearing is set for August 17th. In Austin, Chris Fox, TSN News.
1: It is now four consecutive polls that State Representative James Tallarico has found himself with the lead over Ken Paxton in the race for Senate. The voters sided with Tallarico on issues like affordability, the Iran war, honesty. Paxton leads Tallarico on border security, a big jump for Tallarico coming from independent voters who favor him by 23 points, 53 to 30. Collin County voters this November decide whether or not to approve a $600 million bond package to expand Collin College.
5: Collin College trustees last week scheduled the bond election to support several expansion projects, including two new campuses in Anna and Royce City. Some of the money would support new faculty and facilities at its existing campuses in Farmersville, Frisco, McKinney, Plano, and Wiley. Collin College officials say the tax rate would not go up if voters approve the bond. The number of students in the school's degree programs has grown 31% over the last 10 years. Trustees called the bond election after steering committee members evaluated educational and market factors that will be affecting students in the next several years. Bill McLean, TSN News.
1: A growing number of self-driving big rigs rolling on I-35 between San Antonio and Austin. John Esparza with the Texas Trucking Association says this is a great thing for the industry.
6: They're actually creating jobs when you talk about the technology and the support needed for autonomous trucks.
1: Latest push is a company called Aurora. They want to have trucks without drivers going between Laredo and Dallas and then to Phoenix. They already have them on a route between Dallas and Houston. FDA has granted emergency authorization for farmers and ranchers to use a wound spray to help prevent the spread of the New World screwworm. Click Extra, available over the counter, can be sprayed on or around wounds on cattle and sheep. It can disrupt the development of the screwworm larvae before they can cause tissue damage. This is TSN News.
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1: And this morning is the Attorney General. He was narrowly confirmed 50-49 by the Senate over the weekend. President Trump has signed an executive order to revamp childhood vaccines and recommends separating the measles, mumps, and rubella vaccine into three different shots given in three separate visits. The order also directs the nation's health department to improve vaccine research. The Trump administration proposing a rule that aims to close a long-standing loophole that allows food and dietary supplement companies to introduce new chemical ingredients in their products without informing the FDA. Taylor Farms now pulling more than a dozen products with jalapeno peppers from grocery shelves across the country. The latest recall due to a salmonella outbreak that sickened at least 345 people in 27 states. The ag giant already linked to a record cyclosporiasis outbreak.

0: know what's going on with your community on KELM Mesquite ISD Radio. Enjoy a night in downtown Mesquite with the Off the Rail concert series on every Saturday night through August in conjunction with the Downtown Mesquite Market. The next concert will be this Saturday, August 15th, featuring Alexandra, a Southern singer-songwriter with an indie pop sound. She'll perform at French Street Station from 7 to 9. This event is free to attend, however you may want to bring a chair. If you want the details, they are linked for you on the community calendar. 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
1: Imagine a disease that affects more than 10 million Americans. More than AIDS, Parkinson's, ALS, MS, and muscular dystrophy combined. Yet few know its name. Some years ago, my mom was diagnosed with breast cancer. And after surgery, she developed lymphedema, LE, a cruel and chronic disease affecting 10 million Americans that occurs when the lymphatic system is compromised, leaving one with a lifetime of severe swelling and pain. What we found out later is its severity might have been lessened or possibly even prevented if only we were better informed. 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
0: Good afternoon, 6.5 minutes after the hour. I'm Patrick Ross. It's 97 degrees in Mesquite, quite pleasant actually. We have just a few things going on, traffically speaking. We have an accident in southeast Dallas, eastbound side of I-20 at Central Expressway. In the clearing process, still causing about a half-hour delay with traffic slow back to Lancaster Road. In West Dallas, an accident also being cleared on southbound Loop 12 right before Singleton Boulevard. The slowdown is from Highway 114, a 15 to 20-minute delay there as well. And in Carrollton, a short delay on northbound I-35, with an accident blocking the left shoulder at Beltline Road.
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0: Doobie Brothers, classic hit from 1975, Take Me In Your Arms, Rock Me a Little While, 14 minutes after 4 o'clock. It was a downer day on Wall Street, but it wasn't a bloodbath by any means, but the stock trading was down because oil prices rose amid uncertainty that the U.S. and Iran will come to a resolution. West Texas Intermediate crude futures were up about 4% at $81 a barrel. Brent crude was also up around 4%. At the closing bell, though, the Dow Jones Industrial Average had lost only 60 points to 53,975. The S&P 500 fell a measly 4 points to 77.53, and the NASDAQ was off 85 to 26,605.
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2: Stardate August 10th. A total solar eclipse is coming up on Wednesday. The moon will cover the sun, turning day to night across a narrow slice of the globe. Parts of Alaska and the northeastern United States will see a partial eclipse. The timing of the eclipse is known down to the second and has been for decades. Astronomers can predict eclipses far into the future, but making such predictions isn't easy. It requires a detailed knowledge of the moon's orbit around Earth, Earth's orbit around the sun, and even the shapes of Earth and the moon. Just when the first prediction was made is unclear. There's no doubt that people have been predicting lunar eclipses for thousands of years. But they're easier to forecast. Earth's shadow is roughly 35 times wider than the moon's, so you don't need to be quite as precise to get it right. There are stories that the Chinese were predicting solar eclipses more than 4,000 years ago, but no confirmation. An eclipse in 585 BC that stopped a war supposedly was predicted by a Greek scientist, but many present-day scientists doubt that. The first confirmed prediction was made by Edmund Halley, using the laws of gravity recently devised by Isaac Newton. Halley forecast that an eclipse would cross England on May 3, 1715, and he was right. So the event is known as Halley's eclipse, honoring the prediction of an astronomical spectacle. Today's program was made possible by Mercer Caverns in Calaveras County in California's historic gold country. More information at mercercaverns.net. I'm Billy Henry.
0: 88.5 KEOM, Mesquite Weather. Another sunny, hot week in store for us. In fact, a heat advisory will be in effect from 1 o'clock tomorrow afternoon until 8 o'clock tomorrow evening. And I wouldn't be surprised to see it revived later in the week as well. We're looking for clear skies overnight, 77 for the low, sunny skies, a high near 99 tomorrow, with a heat index value as high as 108, and high again about 99 on Wednesday. Looks like that's going to be the rule through Friday. It may hit 100 ambient on Friday. In Mesquite right now, though, it's a pleasant 97.
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2: TSN News, I'm Stephen Pickering. Several school districts in Texas welcome students back to class today, including Garland and Fort Worth. Dallas, Mesquite, and Irving will all start school tomorrow. AAA's Doug Shoup says that means drivers will need to be careful and watch out for students walking to and from school.
3: It's also important to remember to watch out for the crossing guards who are helping students get to and from school safely. Drivers should give bicyclists at least 3 feet of space when passing them.
2: He says people should slow down around school buses, and if they do have their flashing red lights on, you have to stop. That's because children are being loaded or unloaded onto the bus. FIFA hosts cities for the World Cup, including Dallas and Houston, still working out the numbers to figure out how big of an economic impact all those soccer games had. According to a memo prepared for the Dallas City Council, city staffers there expect a significant economic benefit, but there's still some time before the final numbers are available. Those hotel figures won't be known until September. The city's still in the process of seeking some reimbursements from the state as well. Preliminary indicators, though, show the World Cup did generate substantial benefits for Dallas through increased visitor spending, tourism, and the overall broad regional impact. Dallas voters could soon take part in a November bond election. That's if the city council decides to call that election on Wednesday. It would ask voters to approve almost $1 billion to fund things like a new police and fire pension, or rather the police and fire pension program, and the new Dallas Police Department's law enforcement training center.
4: We need a new gun range. We need an EVOC, and we have to get 911 out of where 911 is right now. And that property room is atrocious. Employees should not have to work in those conditions. But what I'm telling you as the chief of police, we need all of those things done so we can move forward as a police department and take care of the city the right way.
2: Dallas Police Chief Daniel Como says approving the $443 million public safety proposal and the bond would help improve police operations and provide about $82 million for their new training center. The city of Arlington is proposing a $765 million budget for its next fiscal year with a focus on streets, public safety, and city services. The plan adds $5.4 million for street maintenance, bringing total funding for streets to over $27 million. It also includes funding for 41 firefighters and 24 police officers currently supported by grants. And the countdown hits 30 days today for the Republican Party's first ever national midterm convention. That'll be happening in Dallas. This is TSN News.
5: He was just a teenager when his father died in a robbery. He laid awake one night and imagined a place where good would always defeat evil, every wrong made right. He imagined a world of truth, justice, and the American way. Through his loss, Jerry Siegel imagined a new hero. His imagination created Superman. Imagination. Pass it on. From PassItOn.com.
6: Maybe he was born with his witty humor.
7: 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Some whenever they go.
6: Or as a Frontier newspaper reporter.
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6: Maybe he got his insights from being a riverboat captain.
7: Never argue with a fool. Onlookers may not be able to tell the difference.
6: Wherever he went, Mark Twain found humor all around. Humor. 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
2: 0.4 magnitude earthquake hits western Colombia. It's killed at least 111 people and damaged hundreds of buildings. President Trump signs an executive order calling for spacing out childhood vaccines into separate medical visits and splitting up the currently combined measles, mumps, and rubella vaccine into three different shots. The National Oceanic and Atmospheric Administration says the contiguous United States set a record for its hottest month ever in July. Dukes of Hazzard actor Ben Jones has died at the age of 84. He played the mechanic known as Cooter in the TV series. Things were down on Wall Street today. Dow was down 60 points to close at 53,975. NASDAQ down 85. S&P 500 down 4. I'm Stephen Pickering, TSN News.

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1: Here in Mesquite, we now have an accident on the eastbound side of I-30 at Big Town Boulevard. The right lane is blocked there. The slowdown is from St. Francis Avenue, but it's less than a five-minute delay, but still you want to keep an eye out. No delay in Dallas, but watch for an accident being cleared on the Dallas North Tollway. It's on the southbound side at Oaklawn Avenue, creating a little bit of a slowdown from Wycliffe Avenue. Oh, and in southeast Dallas, we have a stalled vehicle on the northbound side of I-45. It has the off-ramp to eastbound 20 blocked, and that's slowing traffic from Dowdy Ferry Road and Palestine Street, about a 20-minute delay there. It was on this date in 1979 that Michael Jackson released his breakthrough album called Off the Wall. It was his first production with Quincy Jones, great producer. It produced four top 40 hits, two of which went to number one. One of those number one songs was Don't Stop Till You Get Enough. The other one was this one from 79. Michael Jackson and Rock With You on 88.5.

0: one of two number one hits from the album Off the Wall, his first album for Epic Records, a collaboration with Quincy Jones, and a big departure from his work on Motown, and especially with the Jackson 5. Quite a bit more sophisticated arrangements. 444, Patrick with you. The annual Addressing Mesquite Day is coming up on Saturday, October 3rd. Volunteer registration is open right now and will continue through Friday, August 21st. Groups and organizations will be assigned a house or yard project to assist a local resident in need. Check out the community calendar on our website to find a link to all the details. 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

0: love me.
1: Yep, Jack Owens drove the ladies wild. But they weren't the only ones. In 1948, an incensed New York Herald Tribune critic wrote, "I strongly object to a singer named Jack Owens who cruises around the audience singing love songs to the girls. By radio, this is painful. By television, it is excruciating. Mr. Owens kisses the women, musses their hair, and sits on their laps. Why some irate babe hasn't broken his neck is beyond me." And while we're all for artistic expression here at Soundbeat, he may have a point. But you decide. 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I'm Brett Barry.
2: This all too familiar pattern of intense heat is going to continue through the week with clear to partly cloudy skies. Look for a high tomorrow about 99, same again on Wednesday and Thursday. A heat advisory will be in effect from 1 o'clock until 8 o'clock tomorrow. In Mesquite right now, it's 97.

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With classic hits from the 70s, 80s, and 90s. 4 minutes after 5 o'clock, 97 degrees in Mesquite.

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0: Here in Mesquite, the accident on eastbound 30 at Big Town has been cleared. We still have a residual slowdown to watch out for back around St. Francis Avenue. There was a major delay in southeast Dallas, but apparently that's been resolved. Still, you want to watch out for an accident site on northbound 545, northbound I-45, he tried to say, at I-20. Slow traffic from Wintergreen Road, only about a 5 or 6 minute delay at this point. It was close to an hour, so that's a big improvement. Also in Dallas, an accident on southbound 75 Central right before Woodall Rogers. The two left lanes blocked there. The slowdown is back to Mockingbird, about a 10-minute delay for that one as well. Likewise in Dallas with an accident on northbound I-35 at Daniel Dale. Two right lanes blocked there with stop-and-go traffic from Pleasant Run. Again, about a 10-minute delay.
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1: Now here's a look at what's going on in and around the community on the KEOM community calendar. Mesquite ISD is hosting a free Dallas County Health Start program on Tuesday, August 11th. That's tomorrow at the Family Engagement Center. This program is available to women of reproductive age, expectant mothers, and new parents or guardians. They're also going to have a free blood pressure screening and free HbA1c testing. There is a Spanish session from 9 till 10 and an English session from 10 till 1. Historic Mesquite is looking for volunteers to help them achieve their mission of preserving Mesquite's history. They are hosting a volunteer open house this Wednesday morning from 10 till noon. The whole thing is to highlight volunteer opportunities and to show you how you can get involved. The program is free to attend and light refreshments will be served. And finally, you can enjoy a night of music in downtown Mesquite still as the Off the Rails concert series continues every Saturday night through the end of August. It's all in conjunction with the Downtown Mesquite Market. And the next concert is going to be this Saturday, August 15th, featuring Alexandra, a Southern singer-songwriter with an indie pop sound. She'll be performing at Front Street Station from 7 till 9. And it's always free to attend, but you might want to bring your own chair. 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

0: Mesquite area weather continued sunny and hot. High tomorrow, about 99 degrees. A heat advisory goes into effect at 1 o'clock tomorrow afternoon. In effect till 8 o'clock tomorrow evening.
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0: 24 minutes, almost 25 after the hour. Southeast Dallas, a stalled vehicle has the ramp closed on northbound I-45 to eastbound I-20, but not causing any particular delay. In Carrollton, though, we've got a half-hour delay on the Bush Turnpike, an accident blocking three right lanes on the westbound side of 190 at I-35. Traffic is slow back to Josie Lane. Again, about a half-hour delay.
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1: TSN News, I'm Barbara Schwartz. On the first day of school, Fort Worth's O.D. White High School on lockdown, reports involving a picture of a student with a weapon on campus. The school district tells us they have detained five people, including the student who took the picture. Police are investigating. Everybody inside is safe. The federal government putting up a $1 billion border buoy on the Rio Grande, but critics say they aren't stopping anybody. DHS Homeland Security Mark Mullen, the secretary, says they are basically useless unless there are people patrolling the area.
2: A border wall and border buoys, they don't serve a purpose unless you're constantly patrolling them and keeping them up. Because if you just put them and leave them alone, people are going to cut through them. They're going to try to figure out a way to climb over them.
1: People will also be able to swim under, and about 9.5 miles of the 17-mile buoy border project in Brownsville has been done. The latest effort to prevent the Ten Commandments from being posted in every public school classroom temporarily rejected by a judge in Harris County.
3: The judge rejected the legal challenge.

0: Challenge brought by the three Houston mothers trying to block the Ten Commandments law from taking effect until a full injunction hearing. Emily Roth is the named plaintiff on the lawsuit.
1: Our family's religious rights are being violated by having these posters. It's not about religion. It is about the state making decisions for families about religion.
0: Conservative Christian group Texas Values is a strong supporter of the law. They're Jonathan Covey.
2: Their influence on Western civilization and the American legal tradition is a matter of history. And a poster on a wall is not a confession of faith, and exposure is not coercion.
0: The injunction hearing is set for next Monday. In Austin, Chris Fox, TSN News.
3: More than 70,000 students returned to class day in Fort Worth, and Russell Scott spoke with the district's new superintendent.
4: There was a bit of concern after more than 1,000 teachers resigned in the Fort Worth Independent School District after the state takeover. Dr. Peter Licata, the new superintendent, was at Green Elementary this morning to welcome students in. He says they've got plenty of teachers. They're fully staffed.
5: We actually have some spares at the district just in case someone doesn't show up for emergencies. We had Principal Chu do that over the weekend for emergencies.
4: Fully staffed on bus drivers as well. And in fact, 16 extra bus drivers just in case they're needed. Dr. Licata called this one of the most exciting days of the year as he welcomed the students.
3: That's Russell Scott. Greenland Energy out of Austin preparing to sink some wells on Greenland in a remote area. The local government has never given permission. Greenland Energy has a lot of direct connections to the president, including Dr. Phil. Hired him to make a documentary about Greenland Energy and its Wildcatters. Majors tonight, the Rangers at the LA Angels, the Astros play at San Francisco. This is TSN News.
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In case you're wondering, there was no grand prize winner in Saturday night's Powerball jackpot drawing. So tonight's drawing, the jackpot is standing at $905 million. That's right, 905.

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1: Only one accident right now causing much commotion, and that's in Carrollton. We have an accident on the Bush Turnpike westbound at I-35. It has the three right lanes blocked, and that's slowing traffic back to Josie Lane. Right now, about a 25 to 30 minute delay. But watch out for the accident in Southeast Dallas. Actually, not an accident, a stalled vehicle. It has the ramp closed on northbound I-45 to eastbound I-20. No delay, just keep an eye out for that. Well, on this date in 2012, a well-known singer-songwriter finally received his star on the Hollywood Walk of Fame. Talking about Neil.
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0: of KEOM, 972-669-0951. Replacing glass throughout the Metroplex since 1962.
1: Man, this morning I coughed up a knight, a pawn, and a bishop. I must have a chest infection.
2: Ooh, that doesn't sound very good. I think you should get that checked, mate.
1: Very funny. But this actually made me realize I don't know much about how the human body works.
2: Well, you should listen to Medical Discovery News on 88.5. I caught it the other day, and it really made me appreciate how far science has come along. It's hosted by Dr. Norbert Herzog and Dr. David Neisel from the University of Texas Medical Branch. They provide insight on medical discoveries while covering a broad range of science topics designed to stimulate our thinking, questioning, and appreciation for how science affects our health. In my house, every Saturday and Sunday at 6:45 in the morning and 10:45 at night, Medical Discovery News is on and loud.
1: I'll set an alarm. 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
4: Mostly clear skies overnight, 77 for the low with light south-southeast winds, sunny and hot tomorrow, 99 in the shade, a heat index value of 108. A heat advisory will be in effect from 1 o'clock until 8 o'clock tomorrow afternoon. In Mesquite right now, 97, with Simon and Garfunkel.

0: 97 degrees in Mesquite at 5:57. This is KEOM News, brought to you by Mr. Glass. Mesquite ISD has earned a score of 98 out of 100 on the Texas Education Agency's School Financial Integrity Rating System of Texas, known as School First. The score is a 4-point increase from last year's rating of 94. School First evaluates school districts on financial indicators, including budgeting, fund balance, debt, audits, and overall financial stability. Mesquite ISD's latest rating reflects the district's continued focus on strong financial performance, strong financial management, responsible planning, and careful use of taxpayer dollars. The Mesquite Animal Shelter is once again participating in the national Clear the Shelters campaign, promoting pet adoption and donations. From 10 o'clock in the morning to 5:30 in the afternoon on Saturday, August 22nd, the shelter will host a special one-day adoption event during which all adoption fees will be waived. Besides the one-day event, the shelter is also offering a spin-the-wheel promotion for all available animals in August. After choosing their perfect pet, adopters can spin the wheel to see if their fee will be $40, $30, $20, or $10, or even free. Shelter pets available for adoption are sterilized, vaccinated, and microchipped. Find more information on the City of Mesquite website. And the demolition of a Plano landmark makes way for a new AT&T corporate campus. The former main building of the Electronic Data Systems Headquarters, EDS, was brought down by a controlled implosion at 8 o'clock Sunday morning. Ross Perobe bought the property in the 1980s and it opened as the EDS headquarters in 1992. AT&T plans to build its new campus on the site near Legacy Drive and Parkwood Boulevard, just east of the shops at Legacy. And the 12 Days of Christmas Gazebos exhibit at the Dallas Arboretum and Botanical Garden will end with the 2026 holiday season. Arboretum President and CEO Sabina Carr says the animatronics in the gazebos are showing wear and tear after years of operations. The first 12 Days of Christmas gazebos exhibit was in 2014. They were intended for a five-year run, but were popular enough to bring back year after year. That's KEOM News. I'm Patrick Ross.
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1: 7 minutes after 6 in southeast Dallas, we have a stalled vehicle on the northbound side of I-45, occupying the ramp to eastbound I-20. Slowing traffic to some degree, but not indicated how long the delay is or how far back it goes. Just keep an eye out. And in Lewisville, the northbound side of the I-35 Texpress lane is closed due to road construction between FM 3040 Round Grove Road and Justin Road Lake Park Drive. Again, an indeterminate delay.
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2: One of the first reality television series debuts before most Americans even own a TV set. Candid Camera begins broadcasting on this day in 1947. After terrorizing New York City for more than a year, serial killer David Berkowitz, the so-called Son of Sam, is arrested on this day in 1977. The youngest singer to top the American music charts is Little Stevie Wonder. He's just 13 when Fingertips Part 2 makes it to the top of the singles chart on this day in 1963. Roberta Flack knows what it's like to have a number one single. She's there on this day in 1974. Feel Like Making Love is Flack's third number one hit. On August 10th, 1976, Elton John plays the first of 10 nights at New York's Madison Square Garden. Celebrities born on this day include country music and sausage legend Jimmy Dean, vocalist Patty Austin, and actor Antonio Banderas. That's Time Rewind. I'm David Mendel.
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0: Clear to partly cloudy and hot the remainder of this week, basically all week long. A heat advisory in effect from 1 until 8 o'clock tomorrow afternoon. But in the mean, look for a high about 99 on Tuesday, Wednesday, and Thursday, up to 100 on Friday. In Mesquite right now, it's 96. 88.

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1: TSN News. I'm Barbara Schwartz. The latest effort to prevent the Ten Commandments from being posted in every public school classroom has temporarily been rejected, that is, by a Harris County judge. We get more from TSN's Chris Fox.
2: The judge rejected the legal challenge brought by the three Houston mothers trying to block the Ten Commandments law from taking effect until a full injunction hearing. Emily Roth is the named plaintiff on the lawsuit.
3: Our family's religious rights are being violated by having these posters. It's not about religion. It is about the state making decisions for families about religion.
2: Conservative Christian group Texas Values is a strong supporter of the law. They're Jonathan Covey.
4: Their influence on Western civilization and the American legal tradition is a matter of history. And a poster on a wall is not a confession of faith, and exposure is not coercion.
2: The injunction hearing is set for next Monday. In Austin, Chris Fox, TSN News.
1: The federal government is putting up a billion-dollar buoy barrier in the Rio Grande, but critics say the buoys aren't stopping anybody. DHS Secretary Mark Wayne Mullen says he wants men and women to patrol the area to make sure people are not climbing over or swimming under them.
5: This is a full approach to keep our borders secure so we can keep our American cities and states safe. And that was President Trump's initiative. That's what he ran on. The American people want it, and that's what we're delivering every single day out here.
1: About 9.5 miles of the 17-mile barrier project in Brownsville has been built. Amazon is planning to put up an AI data center in Pecos County. According to the New York Times, Amazon would power it with a natural gas, a new gas-burning power plant. If it's approved, that plant could put out 33 million tons of carbon dioxide into the atmosphere, making it one of the worst polluters in the country. More than 70,000 students returned to class in Fort Worth today, and TSN's Russell Scott spoke with the district's new superintendent.
6: There was a bit of concern after more than 1,000 teachers resigned in the Fort Worth Independent School District after the state takeover. Dr. Peter Licata, the new superintendent, was at Green Elementary this morning to welcome students in. He says they've got plenty of teachers. They're fully staffed.
7: We actually have some spares at the district just in case someone doesn't show up for emergencies. We have Principal Chu do that over the weekend for emergencies.
6: Fully staffed on bus drivers as well. And in fact, 16 extra bus drivers just in case they're needed. Dr. Licata called this one of the most exciting days of the year as he welcomed the students.
1: Russell Scott reporting. Greenland Energy out of Austin is preparing to sink some wells in Greenland in a remote area. The local government never gave permission. Greenland Energy has a lot of direct connections to the White House, including Dr. Phil hired him to make a documentary about Greenland Energy and its wildcatters. This is TSN News.
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1: Nothing new here. We still have a stalled vehicle in southeast Dallas. It's blocking the ramp from northbound I-45 to eastbound I-20, but apparently not causing any slowdown. And in Lewisville, we have road construction on the I-35 Texpress lane. It is closed by said construction on the northbound side between FM 3040 East Round Grove Road and FM 407 Justin Road and Lake Park Road.
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0: J.D. Souther on 88.5 KEOM. Little River Band right before that. 646, I'm Patrick Ross. Thank you very much for tuning in this evening. Don't forget, Mesquite ISD is hosting a free Dallas County Health Start program tomorrow. This program is available to women of reproductive age, expectant mothers, and new parents or guardians. They'll have a free blood pressure screening, free blood pressure screenings, plural, and free HbA1c testing as well. There will be a Spanish session from 9 to 10 o'clock tomorrow morning and an English session from 10 to 11. Both will be at the Family Engagement Center. For more information, check out our community calendar on our website, keom.fm.
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1: Clear to partly cloudy, continued hot this week. Look for highs near 99 through Thursday, up to 100 on Friday. A heat advisory will be in effect tomorrow from 1 until 4. That's p.m. And I wouldn't be surprised to see it extended several times during the week. In Mesquite right now, it's 96. Here's Elton John.